0: 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You give me fever when you kiss me, fever when you hold me tight. Fever in the morning, fever all through the night.
1: Sun lights up the daytime, moon lights up the night.

0: yet she felt the same. 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
1: Fever, fever, fever, yeah.
0: When we kiss it, fever with that flame in you.
1: Oh, fever, I'm a fire.
0: Fever, yeah, I'm burning for soon.

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Same as it ever was. Same as it ever was. 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Same as it ever was.

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Time isn't holding up. Time isn't after us. Same as it ever was. Same as it ever was. Same as it ever was.

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Everybody heard of? Now everybody heard that? Now everybody heard of? Who's the badass bitch that nobody heard that? 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

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Light's fading, but the moon is full. Dark clouds, storms coming. The city's dreaming, but I'm wide awake tonight. Tonight.

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Climb to this point, move on. Climb to that point, move on. 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Acquire, acquire. 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It's standing room only. Somebody better tell the truth. 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

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I want to pronounce all their names correctly. World citizens.